0: Echt anders. Now Radio.
1: I've been wasting time chasing after false scars. What I thought was light turned into a blind spot. I got what I want. Now I'm empty-handed. What have I become? Now I think it's time.

side? Do people have to die? A daughter or a son, sudden and so young, long before their time.